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0: Radio Sai brings you now a divine discourse delivered by Bhagavan Baba on 22nd of November 2001 during the 20th convocation of the Sri Satya Sai Institute of Higher Learning. In this discourse, Bhagavan emphatically declares the sign of a truly educated person. A truly educated person is the one who remains happy himself, makes others happy, and invariably possesses good character and humility.
1: Sarve Vedam Vidasura Sarve Lokaika Sarve Sarvanokaika Mangalam Sarve Jnanopasamharnah Sarve Samudita Gunaihi Sarve Vedam Vidasarura Vidasarura Prema Swarupulara
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2: We have to learn in such a manner as to make others experience all the knowledge that we acquired and be happy with our education.
1: Sarvo Jnanopa Sampannah ee chaduvu chadivinanta matrame chaladu jnana siddhudu kavali.
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2: It's not enough if there is wisdom, you should also have virtues.
1: Chadavunaku Mudu Lakshanalum Tunavi.
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1: Sarve Veda Vidasarupam.

You are listening to Bhagavan Baba's Divine Discourse on the sign of a truly educated person. The blessing of this Divine Discourse was conferred by Bhagavan on 22nd of November 2001 during the 20th convocation of the Sri Satya Sai Institute of Higher Learning.

You are tuned to Disco Stream of Radio Sai, bringing you the divine message of Bhagwan Sri Satya Sai Baba, 24 hours a day, 7 days a week. 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

Sairam, dear listeners, Bhagwan has often said, start the day with love, spend the day with love, end the day with love. This is the way to God. In today's discourse, Bhagwan Baba explains that humans are born to experience bliss and divine love. Love is our true nature and one that can enable us to experience closeness to God. It is like blood that circulates in every human being. Let us now listen to the voice of love, the voice of Bhagwan Baba, as he delivers a divine discourse on 28th August 2004 during the Onam festival at Prashanti Nilayam.

You were listening to the excerpts from a divine discourse delivered by Bhagwan Baba on 28th August 2004 on the occasion of Onam at Prashanti Nilayam. Quoting a song of Saint Thyagaraja, Bhagwan Baba tells us that the same divinity is present in an ant and in man. Hence, man should love one and all, and love is the only panacea for the removal of pain and sorrow in the world. Thank you. Sai Ram.

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If our true nature is divinity, why don't we experience our divine nature at all times? Why should we take recourse in various spiritual disciplines? How do we overcome the sheets of negative conditioning that conceal our loving, resplendent selves? In a Guru Purnima discourse on the 11th of July 1987, Bhagwan Baba guides us through these questions.

In the external world where one says nothing is seen, one has to realize that the seer is myself, the rasta is myself. There is nothing in the world other than me who is the rasta. This is the very essence of all the things which has to be known. This is truth itself.

I am not punyam, any meritorious deed, nor am I a sin. There is no happiness and there is no sorrow.

That was Bhagwan Baba speaking on the inner purpose of spiritual practices. This divine discourse was delivered on the 11th of July 1987 on the holy day of Guru Purnima.

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0: If one is attached to the results of one's work, one is bound to toggle between joy and grief. On the other hand, if one leaves everything to God and does not act at all, it invites disaster as well. So, what is that precise attitude that one needs to hold towards one's duty? Find the answer in this divine discourse delivered by Bhagavan Baba on 26th April 1998 at Kodaikanal.
1: Kaan badchunatti

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Bhagawan conferred the blessing of this discourse on 26th April 1998 at Kodaikanal.

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The primary aim of these discourses was to help the students fill their character and follow the spiritual path in life. 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

compassion, Bhagwan gave an extended series of discourses to his students from June to August. 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

In the year 1996, out of his infinite compassion, Bhagwan gave an extended series of discourses to his students from June to August. 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

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You just heard a divine discourse delivered by Bhagwan Baba on the 28th of July, 1996.

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Sai Ram, dear listeners, Bhagwan Baba commenced several discourses with the phrase Divyatma Swarupulara, or embodiments of divinity. In today's discourse, Baba reveals a strong reason for doing so. He urges us to always remember the divine spirit that exists within every one of us. Let us now listen to a divine discourse delivered by Bhagwan Baba on the 25th of December 2001 in Prashanta Nilayam during the Holy Christmas festival.

You were listening to excerpts from a divine discourse delivered by Bhagwan Baba on the 25th of December 2001 in Prashantinilayam on the hallowed occasion of Christmas. Bhagwan lovingly explained that it is wrong to ever imagine that God would forget us. He said that God always remembers each and every one of us at all times, even though we may sometimes forget Him. Thank you, and Sai Ram from the Radio Sai team.

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Sairam, dear listeners, in today's discourse, Bhagwan says that just as ripples spread when a pebble is thrown in a lake, similarly, ripples arise in our mind when a pebble of thought is thrown and spread to all senses. Good or bad is based on thoughts, hence all our thoughts should be divine. Bhagwan also tells us that God is the indweller of the heart. There is no need to search for Him anywhere. He is the Hridayavasi. Let us now listen to excerpts from the Divine Discourse by Bhagwan Baba, delivered on 11th October 1998 in Prashanthi Nilayam during the Paduka Pratishtha Mahotsava.

You are listening to excerpts from a divine discourse delivered by Bhagavan Baba on 11th October 1998 in Prashanti Nilayam. Bhagavan mentions that in order to understand the eternal principle, one must know that Sat or Truth is the name of divinity and one must be in communion with Sat. Bhagavan also revealed the secret why he looks so young, which is due to the three P's: purity, patience and perseverance, and tells everyone to cultivate these principles. Thank you. Sairam.

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How can we follow the timeless principles of our respective nations in our lives? Bhagwan Baba answers these questions in today's discourse. Let us now listen to a divine discourse that Bhagwan Baba delivered on 27th of May 2000 during the summer course in Indian culture and spirituality in Vrindavan, Bangalore.

You were listening to a divine discourse that Bhagwan Baba delivered on 27th of May 2000 during the summer course in Indian culture and spirituality in Vrindavan, Bangalore. Bhagwan explained the inner significance of the word Manava, which means human, and urged all of us to strive to uphold the ideal human values in our lives. Thank you, Sai Ram.

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The primary aim of these discourses was to help the students fill their character and follow the spiritual path in life. 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

Sai Ram, dear listeners, Lord Krishna's life is replete with incidents with an esoteric meaning which have been misunderstood and misinterpreted by scholars and commentators. Such misunderstandings have been caused by stories that Krishna had 8 wives and that he dallied with 16,000 gopikas. Bhagavan Baba expounds the subtle secrets laden in the Krishna principle. Let us now listen to the second part of a divine discourse delivered by Bhagavan Baba on the occasion of Krishna Janmashtami at Prashanthi Nilayam on the 2nd of September 1991.

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1: They are history ladies, not hysteria ladies.
0: 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They have made history. They are history ladies.
1: History. His stories is history.
0: What is history? His story is history.
1: Kabatti vaari jeevit charitramu. 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His story.
0: When you think of the lives of Gopikas, it is the life of Krishna.
1: Gopikas anta nirantaram podu. His story. His story. His story.
0: The Gopikas lives are filled with his story. The story of Krishna.
1: Meeku chaala mandi kotta pillalanta vachi untaru telusunu.
0: There are a number of new students who have joined us.
1: Anati prachina sampradayamunu puraskarinchukoni Vrepalle yokka gudisela vallanta kudanu Yashoda intiki poyi deepam antinchukoni vacheyatundi vaaru.
0: It was the tradition of those days in Vrepalle. All the people belonging to that Vrepalle would go to the house of Yashoda to get the lamps.
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0: the faith in getting the light lighted in the houses of Yashoda was when we get the lights from the elderly.
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1: Aa vrepallaku kottaga vachindi oka kodala paapam.
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0: 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You are catching fire and still are you sleeping or what?
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0: In those days, devotion was heartful.
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0: You should give up external looks and external feelings and develop the inward look, introvert your mind and enjoy the bliss therein. Thus I am bringing my discourse to a close.
1: Govinda Krishna Jai Gopala Krishna Jai Gopala Bala Bala Radha Krishna Jai.

Bhagwan Baba thus expounded the subtle secrets laden in the Krishna principle in the second part of his divine discourse delivered on the Krishna Janmashtami at Prashanti Nilaya on the 2nd of September 1991. Baba tells us that the reference to Lord Krishna having 8 wives and dallying with 16,000 gopikas only implies the following. In our human body, in the spinal column, there are 6 chakras, of which 2 are important, the Sahasrara chakra in the brain and the Hridaya chakra in the middle of the spinal column. The Hridaya chakra is a flower-like chakra with 8 petals. The 8 petals are symbols of the 8 parts of the world whose master is the Lord Himself. The esoteric meaning of this is that God is the Lord of the 8-petal lotus of the heart in man. Krishna is thus the Lord of the 8-petal lotus of the heart. Sahasrara is the topmost chakra of the spinal column. It is pictured as a 1,000-petaled flower. In each petal, God dwells with all His 16 colors or potencies. Altogether, there are 16,000 potencies, which represents the gopikas. Go means sound, speech and life breath. Krishna is thus the Lord of this 1,000-petaled Sahasrara. Thank you and Sai Ram.

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Sairam, dear listeners. The culture of India has always focused on the timeless principle of unity in diversity. In today's Divine Discourse, Bhagwan explains that in ancient India, people always cared about the welfare of others. He adds that the true spirit of the Yugadi festival will be brought to light only when we shed our selfishness and begin to work for the welfare of all. Let us now listen to the divine words of wisdom from a discourse that Bhagwan Baba had delivered on the 13th of April 2002 in Prashanti Nilayam during the holy festival of Yugadi.

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Bhagwan declared that when we lead our lives following his footsteps, we are bound to earn a good name and achieve sacred results. He urges all of us to fill our lives with love and to undertake noble activities for the welfare of society. Thank you, Sai Ram.

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0: mere book knowledge cannot be called true education. True education is that which is a harmonious blend of secular as well as spiritual education. In today's discourse, Baba comments on the inadequacies of modern education and emphasizes upon the wisdom and teachings of the ancient sages and seers, as they alone give us wisdom and true education. Let us now collect the pearls of wisdom from a divine discourse that Bhagwan Baba delivered on 15th January 2004 in Prashanthi Nilayam during the Sankranti celebrations.
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You are tuned to Disco Stream of Radio Sai, bringing you the divine message of Bhagwan Sri Satya Sai Baba, 24 hours a day, 7 days a week. 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

0: Radio Sai now brings you a divine discourse delivered on the 27th of May 1996. Bhagwan Baba explains the inner significance of the Ramayana. The Ramayana is not merely the compilation of incidents, but it unfolds the conflict between truth and untruth, justice and injustice, good and evil. This is the eternal clash which rages continually in the human heart, and blessed is the one who looks to the Lord for help and transcends this clash and scores eternal victory.
1: Janadu potta nimpukuna chikkulanunduchu Janadu potta nimpukuna chikkulanunduchu కోటి విద్యలన్ పునిగ మిరనేచ్చి పరి

0: That was a profound discourse delivered on the evening of the 27th of May 1996, where Bhagwan Baba describes the internal battle of man and the eternal victory that can be achieved by conquering the evil qualities to establish the peace within and around.
1: You are tuned to Discourse Stream of Radio Sai, bringing you the divine message of Bhagwan Sri Satya Sai Baba, 24 hours a day, 7 days a week. Sai Ram, and happy listening.

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